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1: Have you ever talked to your friends about watching a show and you're like, I hate it, but I can't stop watching? That's called hate watching. And I'll tell you why we do it in two songs.

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1: I'm Teddy James. Do you hate watch TV shows sometimes? Because it's surprisingly common. A lot of us do it. And they say it's because it delivers emotional stimulation without real life stakes. We get hooked on the outrage, secondhand embarrassment, and low effort drama. And the unpredictable big payoff moments create a rewards loop that keeps us coming back. It offers us a mental break, and it gives us a sense of superiority over chaotic characters. For a lot of us, it's less about liking the show and more about enjoying the emotional jolt it provides.
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1: I'm Teddy James. We are giving away $1,000 nine times every weekday, and you could be a winner like Fred.
2: Oh, my goodness. Oh, heart be still. Wow. Awesome. I never win anything. I can't say that anymore, can I?
1: Nine more chances for you to win again tomorrow. 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

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Your Tuesday night is going to be better with Olivia Dean, Foreigner, and Taylor Swift, the Fugees, and Olivia Rodrigo. Here's TLC.

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92.9 Tom FM with Andy and Bob in the morning. Just past 11 o'clock, Taylor Swift is up. Also, Luke Combs, One Republic, Huntrix. Here's Three Doors Down.

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1: I'm Jenny James. 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Just make sure you answer. Thankfully, Beth did.
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1: 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I'll tell you more in two songs.

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For your Wednesday, Teddy Swims, Green Day. We're going to play Goo Goo Dolls, Def Leppard, and right now it's Pat Benatar.

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I've been out of shape, taking out the box. I'm an astronaut. 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Now I had a thought about wreaking havoc on an opposition. Kind of shocking, they want a static with precision. I'm automatic quarterback. I ain't talking second packet. 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

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Somber. Olivia Dean and Ed Sheeran, Michael Jackson, Alex Warren. Here's your Rhythmix.

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1: I'm Jenny James. If you are a Riverdale fan, guess what? Archie is heading to Disney Plus in Afterlife with Archie, a horror-driven live-action adaptation of the 2013 comic that drops the Riverdale gang into a zombie apocalypse. It's being executive produced by Roberto Aguirre-Sacasa and Greg Berlanti, and it's slated for a Halloween 2027 debut. They haven't announced casting yet, but I think we're all hoping some familiar faces will return.
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1: It's Andy and Bob after 5 Wednesday morning. Good morning, friend.
0: Morning. Happy hump day.
1: Hey, keep your eyes up here. I mean, way up here. I mean, like, looking up here. Okay? Yeah,
0: it's
1: you'll see.
0: Fall on us.
1: Nothing's going to fall on us.
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1: It's Andy and Bob. Time for your morning motivation. Again, keep your eyes up here, but not like up here, but like up there.
2: Really up, like yeah. Up and up. Is this like a Chicken Little thing?
1: No, it's not like a Chicken Little thing. That's a sky is falling thing. I might only bring positivity. Come on.
2: Yeah, but I was like, maybe it's a Chicken Little motivation.
1: Could be. Is the sky is falling? No, this is actually a not so Chicken Little guy. Theodore Roosevelt.
2: My favorite president.
1: The Rough Rider. Here we go. Keep your eyes on the stars and your feet on the ground.
2: He's very inspirational.
1: If there was ever one quote that is the epitome of you and I, it is this quote.
2: Why do you think?
1: Because my eyes are in the stars and your feet are on the ground.
2: I see that.
1: Yeah, 100% right.
2: So this is both of us combined.
1: Yes.
2: And I feel like maybe there needs to be like an additional part from Teddy where like I'm also dragging you back down a little bit and you're dragging me up a little bit.
1: Yeah, so which would you rather be? dragging me up is, what if I said I was picking you up?
2: Oh, okay.
1: Because I don't like dragging you. You dragging me down, you set yourself up for that one. Thanks for that. But me picking you up, it might be another way to look at it. Yes.
2: Sure. No, I definitely think I'm dragging you down a little.
1: Thank you. Dream big, but stay grounded. The combination of ambition and humility is often the foundation of lasting success.
2: I love it. I love Teddy.
1: Yeah, especially when I'm dragging you up and you're picking me down. What if I just flipped the whole thing? The script.
2: You know, I'm keeping you grounded.
1: Yeah, you are keeping
2: dragging
1: me grounded.
2: You back to the ground.
1: That's true. You're never going to let me float away. That's for
2: that's
1: sure.
2: That's right, friend.
1: All right. It's from Teddy Roosevelt. Keep your eyes on the stars and your feet on the ground. That's our morning motivation. You'll find it on our Facebook and Instagram stories. Search for Andy and Bob.
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1: It's Andy and Bob. One Must Go Wednesday. The sounds of summer. The ice cream truck music. The waves crashing against the beach. Or the crickets at night. But one of them have to go. All right, Andy, let's go to the talk back, Mike, and let's go to Denise.
2: I am more of a nature lover, so I'm going to get rid of the ice cream truck noise, the music. I love the crashing of the waves and the crickets.
3: I'm right there with Denise. The ice cream truck music, it can really wear on you sometimes. Like if it stops outside your house, you don't find it annoying.
1: It's Pavlovian.
3: It's annoying.
1: It's Pavlovian. It triggers I start to salivate. And as long as I can go have the ice cream, it's the best sound of the world.
3: Listen, I love ice cream. You know me, but I can't with that sound over and over again. Plus, also, then when your kid hears it, worst idea in the world.
1: Wow.
3: I like the person who taught me that you need to teach your kid that when they hear the sound, the ice cream truck plays it, that to let everyone know that they're out of ice cream.
1: Oh, my goodness.
3: That was the smartest thing I've ever heard in my
1: life. Are you saving for your daughter's therapy now? I mean, I'm just kind of wondering if you're budgeting for this down the road. Come on.
3: I mean, that's smart. That's smart. Waves crashing, so relaxing. Crickets at night. I mean, that's a beautiful sound. Ice cream truck just goes and goes and goes. I don't know how that person works in that truck and just listens to it. Has to have an ear.
1: How that person listens to the same song over and over again.
3: I don't know
1: how anybody could do such a thing.
3: Yeah.
1: All right. Let us know which one you're going to get rid of. Ice cream truck music, waves crashing against the beach, or the crickets at night. 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
1: A Washington man used his own car to safely stop an out-of-control SUV after realizing the driver was likely experiencing a medical emergency. Paul Jackson brought both vehicles to a controlled stop, helped a young child out of the SUV, and then stayed with the driver until first responders arrived.

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1: It's One Must Go Wednesday. And which of these sounds of summer are you going to say goodbye to? Is it the ice cream truck music, waves crashing at the beach, or crickets at night? 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
1: It's Andy and Bob, One Must Go Wednesday, the sounds of summer. Which of these are you getting rid of? Are you going to get rid of the ice cream truck music, the waves crashing against the beach, or the crickets at night? Andy, let's go to the talkback mic with Julie.
2: Oh, ice cream truck, definitely. The other ones, the waves and the crickets, they're just like nature sounds, so I way prefer that over an artificial, you know, annoying sound.
3: Yes, Julie. I like the natural sounds as well. I'm with Julie on this.
1: Oh, the ice cream truck is natural.
3: How is that natural?
1: What other sound makes that sound? What other thing makes that sound? Honestly.
3: I mean, I could make that sound right now. I'm trying to think of how it goes, and I can't. How does it go?
1: It has all sorts of themes.
3: Yeah. That sounded like Pop Goes the Weasel to me.
1: Well,
3: is that the song?
1: It is Pop Goes the Weasel.
3: Is that the song?
1: There's a lot of different ice cream truck songs.
3: No, it's just like one. I feel like it's just one song that they all play over and over and over again. But I don't know if it's Pop Goes the Weasel.
1: Oh, it could be.
3: No, it's not.
1: On Friday, it could be Rebecca Black's.
3: I mean, that would be cool.
1: Yeah.
3: But it's not that. It's the same song over and over and over again.
1: New format suggested iHeart. We want to start doing ice cream truck music radio, okay?
3: No.
1: Songs translated for ice cream.
3: No.
1: The music brings you ice cream. I use that Pavlovian response again. Yeah. Like it brings up that notion of, oh, I need ice cream right away. It works.
3: So are you keeping that one?
1: Yes, I am. What are you getting rid of? I'm getting rid of the crickets, and I want to explain why. Mm. I like the sound of the crickets, but the problem is go to sleep at night. You're used to hearing crickets, and then have a night where you don't hear any crickets. And you're freaked the bleep out.
3: Why are you freaked out?
1: Because what is causing the crickets not to cricket? There's something outside. That it's honestly true. If you have a night where you're used to hearing crickets at night, and all of a sudden you don't hear the crickets, you're freaked out.
3: That's not a thing.
1: What's in the woods? Okay? I'm just implanting this in your head right now, too.
3: A squirrel?
1: Wait, are you telling me that birds and squirrels are going to scare the crickets?
3: Yeah, because they don't want to get eaten by the bird, not the squirrels.
1: So you're thinking of getting a bird. So you want a bird or a squirrel in your house at night? Is that what you're telling me?
3: No, but if it's outside the window.
1: Trying to get in?
3: No.
1: Scratching?
3: But they're not going to make the sound if they're feeling like they can't call their mates.
1: Oh, it's a mating call, the crickets.
3: It is.
1: Okay. So every night you and Peter listening to that. Good for you guys.
3: Not calling us to mate.
1: Good for you guys. It's a cricket key party, everybody. All right, we want to hear from you. One must go. Sounds of summer. Ice cream truck music, waves crashing against the beach, or crickets at night. A cricket key party. Just give that some thought. Use our talkback mic on the free iHeartRadio app and let us know. Or find Andy and Bob on Facebook, Instagram, and Threads. And join the conversation.
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1: It's Andy and Bob, and it's time for Ask Andy, the goddess of guidance, going to help out Dan today. Are you ready, friend?
2: I'm going to do my best.
1: Dear Andy, a year ago, I left a job because I was completely burned out. The long hours and constant pressure were taking a toll on my mental health, even though I was well-respected, the pay was great. My current job pays less, but I'm much happier and far less stressed. Recently, my former company contacted me about returning, and they said this new position won't have as much responsibility. I'm interested, but my wife thinks I'll just fall back into old patterns. Do you think I should take it and set clear boundaries or stay where I'm at? Thanks, Dan. Ask Andy.
2: Huh, okay. Well, as our friend Admiral Akbar says, it's a trap.
1: It's a trap.
2: don't do it, Dan. I don't see this ending well for you again, Dan. I think even if the people that you work for have good vibes and are trying to, you know, just bring you back, and there's like, yeah, you can do what you want, Dan. Like, this is going to be totally okay. We're not going to make you work weekends. We're not going to make you work evenings. It's totally okay. So many places, so many companies, when you have a good worker, they just pile on to those good workers. And everybody who's listening is just nodding their head because they know how this works all the time. So they could have good intentions here, but it's not going to end well for you, Dan. I can just see it already. So you found a place that you like. You're happier. You're less stressed. You seems like your wife is happier and less stressed because you're happier and less stressed. So why would you go back to a place that did not make you happy or stress-free? So stay where you're at, Dan. That's my thought. I mean, I'm not telling you what to do, but I don't know why you'd go back to a place that made you unhappy.
1: This is like going back to a hotter ex-girlfriend. You knew she's nuts, okay? Mm. Why would you keep going back just because she's hot and you think she's going to change?
2: That's a trap too.
1: It's a trap. I mean, look, we need to start setting true expectations that happiness is compensation. It really is. Work-life balance is compensation equal to the amount of pay. Okay.
2: Yeah.
1: All right. So Ellenwood O'Shea, no job or career is worth taking on added stress or putting a toll on your health, mental and physical. Sounds like your life and job are in check where you're at right now. Karen Wolkowitz said, stay where you are. You found your peace. Debbie Swaffer, if you're happy and can pay the bills, stay in your current job. No amount of money can buy true happiness.
2: Very true. Absolutely. Right.
1: So see if you can help Dan out here. Find our Ask Andy post when you search for Andy and Bob on Facebook, Instagram, and Threads. 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
1: It's Andy and Bob. Nearly time for Did You Know? Breakfast for your brain. Andy, what do you have coming up?
0: Well, ladies, have you ever felt drawn to Pac-Man? I'll explain in 8 minutes.

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It's Andy and Bob. Up for grabs this week with the 92 Days of Summer. 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
1: It's Andy and Bob. You may not know this about Andy, but she is in a polyamorous relationship. She is married to Pete and in a love affair with all of her pets at the same time. Is that fair?
2: Yeah, I mean, that's how you want to describe it. I guess that works.
1: All have an understanding, right?
2: I guess. Pete understands, but sure.
1: If one of them made you choose, who do you choose? Are you getting rid of your pets or Pete?
2: Well, Pete would never make me choose.
1: Ah.
2: He knows better.
1: So if the pets made you choose.
2: Well, they would never make me choose either. They also know better. Pets love everyone. I mean, the cats tolerate them.
1: You've said before that oftentimes like pets are like barometers to see if the person you're going to potentially date is a good person or not. So I don't think they love everyone.
2: Well, they wouldn't make me choose. I would just choose the pet.
1: Ah. You think that's common? Do you think people are going pet over person?
2: I think smart people would do that. There was a survey that asked people, 82% of people said they would choose their pet over a partner if they had to decide.
1: Lindsay, what are you doing?
3: I don't know because we've been married for 17 years now and we have pets. So it maybe depends on the day.
2: I mean, I think that fits most times. I think, though, after you've been married for a while, you kind of understand, right, that it's a, you know, you kind of come with the other. But I think in beginning relationships, if you start dating someone and they're like, I'm not really a dog person, and you have a dog, right away there is like, well, then we're not going to work out.
1: I'm going to speak from my own experience here. Mm-hmm. Pets are easy to train, and I am horrible at training pets.
2: Well, your wife's not very good at training you either, so maybe you just have something in common.
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0: 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It's Andy and Bob coming up on the three things you need to know for Wednesday morning. Andy, what do you got?
1: Bertha is about to bear down on the Gulf Coast. A marvelous ticket presale for this year's must-see superhero flick. And two goldfish just won something no other fish have. Legal rights.
0: It's coming up. 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
2: It's What Must Go Wednesday. 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

0: You're home for Andy and Bob in the morning, 92.9 Tom FM. It's just about that time for the Delaware State Fair, July 23rd through August 1st. All of the fun is set to begin. Joined by Macy Collison, Marketing Director for the Delaware State Fair. This is like a Christmas Eve feel for you right now, too, with all the fair fans set to arrive in the next 24 hours. You got to be excited.
1: Oh, yes. We are super excited. This year is a really big one. One, because it was a big one for America in general, celebrating 250 this year on July 4th. And we're continuing that celebration this year at the Delaware State Fair, July 23rd through August 1st. So we are so excited.
0: Now, I know there's a lot of music we want to talk about there, too, but there's so much more fun than even just the music with the Delaware State Fair. Is there one thing about the Delaware State Fair that you think is a can't miss? And I know, admittedly for you, this might be your first go around too, so you're getting to experience it for the first time. So what have people been telling you is a must experience for the Delaware State Fair?
1: There are so many different things to see at the Delaware State Fair this year. I mean, we have a really fresh new lineup of grounds entertainment that you can come see, like Goat Island, Dinosaur Takeover, Mighty Mike and Tyson will be in our Hertrick Plaza with evening shows, as well as an All-American High Dive in our sponsor court. And then for select showtimes, we have Lincoln City coming July 25th and 26th in the Hertrick Plaza. And then for one night only, Quade Gannon will be at the Hertrick Plaza on August 1st. So these are a lot of different free entertainment items that you can come out and see throughout your time at the Delaware State Fair, and it's just something you don't want to miss.
0: Now, there is a deal you have going on right now with a wristband, I believe, through the end of the day today, right?
1: Mm-hmm. 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
0: Now, of course, you can get your gate tickets at the gate. You can buy them online as well. The Summer Concert Series, the 2026 Delaware Lottery Summer Concert Series at M&T Bank Grandstand. I mean, this is a huge lineup. These tickets are only online, too, because you want to see these shows. We've got not just the Demolition Derby and the Harness Racing, but country artist Warren Zeiders is going to be there. Bailey Zimmerman for King & Country. Ann Wilson is going to be there. How about Weird Al Yankovic? Mm-hmm. Men at Work with Toad the Wet Sprocket going to be there. This is a full lineup of music at the Delaware State Fair this year, too.
1: Yes, definitely. It is in a very exciting lineup that we have. And yes, you're right. You can purchase concert tickets on our website, DelawareStateFair.com. But you can also go to our box office. They will be open during fair time up until concert time for each of those concerts. If you forget to purchase early, they will be available on site as well at our box office under the M&T Bank Grandstand. We're so excited for all of these concerts this year. It's a mix of everything, and it's just going to be a great time.
0: 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Thanks for sharing this time with us. It's going to be an awesome week.
1: 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It's going to be the best 10 days of the year, as always.
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1: It's Andy and Bob. Time for our life hacks segment called Hour 2. Fran, there's something about a beach day that convinces us we need to pack like we're moving there.
0: Yeah, we need, like, so many people do this.
1: 3 coolers, 6 towels, the umbrella the size of a satellite dish, enough snacks to survive the week.
0: Right.
1: Let's help you pack for the beach without bringing your entire house. Are you ready?
0: Yeah, perfect.
1: All right, number one, use the one trip rule. Before you leave the house, ask yourself, can I carry everything in one trip?
0: Yeah, that's great. Because you never know how far you're going to have to park away.
1: And how hot the sand might be. Number two, roll, don't fold. Beach towels take up a surprising amount of space. So roll them instead of folding them. You'll have room in your bag for extra space for sunscreen, snacks, and that souvenir you inevitably buy off the boardwalk.
0: Yeah, this is my secret for packing all the time. Like all of our clothing and luggage and stuff like that, you should always roll because it saves space.
1: Number three, freeze your water bottles instead of filling the cooler full of loose ice. Freeze a couple of water bottles the night before.
0: Yeah, that's perfect. That's going to be your ice pack right away there too, but then also gives you drinking water because you know it's going to melt.
1: Oh yeah. Number four, bring one everything bag. Instead of everyone carrying their own random stuff, keep the essentials together like the sunscreen, the lip balm, the wipes, the first aid kit, the phone charger. That way when someone asks, does anybody have, you know exactly where it is.
0: That's smart. And you know the kids are going to be like, I want to carry my own bag. And you think maybe they will, but you know you're going to end up carrying that too after, you know, 3 minutes. So just put all in one bag and they can start carrying it and then hand it to you after, you know, a half a step.
1: You have a child that wants to carry their own stuff? Who are you guys?
0: She always wants to carry her own bag, but then, you know, it gets too heavy after a minute.
1: Finally, number five, leave the beach better than you found it. Bring a small trash bag. Before you leave, pick up your own trash. See a couple extra pieces nearby, grab those two. Takes a minute and helps the beach be beautiful for the next family too.
0: And that's my favorite tip, friend. I love that. Always try to pick up trash and pick up the other trash too, because it's always easier to do that.
1: Remember, no one ever said, I wish I brought another folding chair, okay? Pack smart, pack light. You can find our Hour 2 tips on the Andy and Bob page on our website.
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1: A team of volunteer firefighters in North Central Pennsylvania spent more than 4 hours rescuing an exhausted 100-pound doggie that became stranded during a hike. The 6 firefighters carried the senior dog nearly 2 miles down a steep mountain trail, stopping along the way to give her water and let her rest. Sable the Poppers was safely reunited with her owner and is expected to make a full recovery.
2: It's always fun taking your pet out for a walk, but I think you need to be aware of their capabilities. You need to be aware of what's happening environmentally. Because I'll say you can probably run that time too. Not only was it hot, we had all the smoky stuff going on too as a challenge as well.
1: Yep.
2: But thankfully, all these firefighters stepped up. And that has to be never easy because the dog's never thinking like you are.
1: Yeah, right. The dog's not just like, great, I'll just go into the stretcher and just lay here, you know, relax and just have a fun ride down with you guys. No, I mean, dogs and cats don't always volunteer or just, you know, just want to hang out and chill like you expect them to. Right. So it wasn't always easy for these volunteers to hike and, you know, come down this mountain with a 100-pound dog. But luckily, you know, they were able to do it. More importantly, the dog is okay. The firefighters are okay. And fortunately, they were able to here to help out this family. There's a great you know, some clips of what the firefighters had to go through. And this adorable puppy who luckily is okay too. So if you want to check it out, go to our website right now and find the Andy and Bob page.
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3: 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And which of these sounds of summer are you going to say goodbye to? Is it the ice cream truck music, waves crashing at the beach, or crickets at night? 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
1: It's Andy and Bob. One must go. The sounds of summer. The ice cream truck music. The waves crashing or the crickets at night. Which one are you going to get rid of? All right, Andy, let's go to the talk back mic with Zach.
2: I'm going to have to go crickets because the ice cream truck is treats. Waves crashing is relaxing. Crickets is relaxing. But if given a choice, I'd rather be where I can hear waves crashing than the crickets.
0: I guess that's a good point, right? Like, that's kind of what you're saying. The ice cream truck's bringing you food, which everyone loves. Yeah. And no one has, I'm looking through Facebook here. I don't think anyone has gotten rid of the waves as I'm scrolling through here. Brittany says she's getting rid of crickets. Matt says he's getting rid of the ice cream truck, but I don't see anyone getting rid of the ocean waves. Everyone loves that sound, I guess.
1: Well,
0: no one's gotten rid of it. It is very relaxing.
1: It is, but like, we're not talking about white noise. If I put white noise and the sounds of the waves, which one you get rid of? I mean, I can't imagine people are going to keep white noise over it. You know, it's very weird. Like, I'm not a beach person per se, but I'd still rather keep the beach sounds. I want to get rid of the
0: not
1: crickets.
0: All beach sounds, just the ocean sounds.
1: Oh no, wait, yeah, like the seagulls.
0: I think the seagulls bother me less than having to hear people's random playlist from 2003 that they think they need to blare at the beach while I'm sitting right next to them.
1: Listen, early 2000s music is horrible. All right, let's hear from you. One must go. Sounds of summer, ice cream truck music, waves crashing against the beach, or the crickets at night. 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

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It's Andy and Bob. Up for grabs this week with the 92 Days of Summer. 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
1: It's Andy and Bob. Time for the three things you need to know for Wednesday, July 22nd. Number one, Tropical Storm Bertha is expected to bring heavy rain, coastal flooding, and dangerous rip currents to parts of the Gulf Coast today. Tropical storm warnings are in effect from coastal Alabama to Louisiana. Forecasters say the system could eventually push into eastern Texas. While winds are topping 50 miles per hour, emergency officials say flooding and storm surge remain the biggest concerns.
0: I feel like every summer we get reminded that water is just way more powerful than people realize.
1: Number two, Marvel fans aren't waiting until December. Avengers Doomsday pulled in $16.5 million in ticket sales during its first 24 hours on sale. Even though the movie doesn't hit theaters until December 18th, the first full trailer dropped at the same time.

0: The return of Captain America and a showdown with Dr. Doom.
1: People are buying tickets for a movie that's 5 months away, and I'm literally trying to figure out what I'm doing this weekend.
0: And number three, two goldfish in Argentina have become legal trailblazers. A judge ruled that Fetty and Maguay should be recognized as sentient beings after an animal rights group argued they were living in poor conditions outside a sushi restaurant. The pair has since been moved to a 660-gallon aquarium at the home of a wildlife specialist.
1: Good for them. You know, every fish deserves to have a little bit more elbow room. Fin room?
0: I think fin room works. Yeah. Those are the three things you need to know for Wednesday, July 26th.

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1: It's Andy and Bob. Time for the look ahead. Friend, what are we talking about tomorrow?
0: Well, tomorrow is Thursday, which is the best day of the week. And it's also Andy's Adoptables Day. So we're going to help a new furry friend find a forever home.
1: You can check out the pups and cats and lizards and birds. And we really haven't gotten that exotic yet.
0: Not yet, but maybe.
1: The Andy's Adoptables page on our website. Andy's goal is to help every furry friend find a forever home. We haven't talked about scaling.
0: Yeah, I would be great.
1: We'd
0: love that. And also tomorrow, 9 a.m., we have your first chance.

0: 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More music, more variety. It's Andy and Bob. Time to look back on the show that was. What was the best part of your day today, friend?
1: It's got to be our daily do-good. I loved it. The firefighters from North Central Pennsylvania who hiked up two mountains to bring back the 100-pound senior dog who had good intentions. They wanted to go on a hike with their dog, but unfortunately, the dog was just like, nope, I'm done. I'm quitting. A little bit too much for that older puppers there. But fortunately, those firefighters came to the rescue.
0: Yeah, and what an amazing story. You can check out more about it, too, on the Andy and Bob page on our website. Let's see. My best part of my day today. We were talking about the sounds of summer, getting rid of the ice cream truck or the waves and the crickets. And you and your husband, Pete, find the sounds of the crickets romantic. As a matter of fact, it's their mating call too. So there's some big cricket key party happening in your area.
1: Nobody said that. I said to you, you asked why they make the sound. And one of the reasons is that it's a mating call.
0: Right.
1: It's one of the reasons. And but they're not mating call to us. They're to attract other mates.
0: But that's also why I said that you're in a polyamorous relationship with Pete and all your pets as well.
1: You're getting confused.
0: You have so much love to give, Andy. So much love to give.
1: You're blending some of the show together now, friend. It's not making sense. If you missed any part of the show, you can listen to it anytime with Andy and Bob anytime. 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
0: Just do us a favor. Do someone else a favor. Be the best part of somebody's day. Pros it.
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1: 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Chapel Roan, The Killers, Kid Laroi with Justin Bieber, Journey, and more. Right now it's Prince.

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1: I'm Jenny James. 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
1: It's Wednesday with Alex Warren coming up, Miley Cyrus and Post Malone, Taylor Swift and the Cardigans. 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
1: Just past 12 noon, Miles Smith is coming up. We'll also hear from Olivia Dean and The Fray. Tears for Fears and Alex Warren. Here's for

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1: It is Wednesday. How about we play some Bruno Mars, plus NSYNC and Hozier, Belinda Carlisle and The Weeknd. Here's Aha.

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Andy and Bob in the 80s to now. 92.9 Tom FM. It's Bob Howard. So how do you get your insurance company to believe this one? Fish fell from the sky? Coming up in minutes.

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So TIL, today I learned there's only one direction a kangaroo can't go. Let me explain coming up.

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your home for Andy and Bob. It's 92.9 Tom FM. Bob Howard closing it on 4 o'clock. Yeah, final hour of your workday. Another chance at $1,000 is coming. The keyword, you'll enter at our website for your chance to win that grand.

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Bob Howard, after the final hour of your workday, what is the one must-go summer sound? 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

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It's Bob Howard. 92 Days of Summer continue. 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

Thank you. You're home for Andy and Bob in the morning, 92.9 Tom FM with Bob Howard. So what if you get that parasite cyclospora? I got the foods and drinks to help you get through it in minutes.

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Up for grabs this week. 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

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Hey, enjoy the rest of your Wednesday. We'll do it all again tomorrow. Dangerously close to the end of the week. Go be the best part of somebody's day.

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